0: Stop playing with it, red light, green light, go.
1: You remind me of suicide dolls. Pretty face with a body like, whoa. Hit it with the lava lamp on. Catch a cab, pack a bag with your overnight clothes, yeah.

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And it hurts and I'm lonely, and I should never have tried. And I missed you tonight, so it's time to leave. And you see, this means everything to me.

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Well, what you don't know doesn't hurt you.

no pink elephants I'd see. Though I'd be drunk as I could be, still I would sing my song to me about the time they called me Shaggy. If I could be for only an hour, if I could be for an hour every day, if I could be for just one little hour, a cute, cute in a stupid ass way. And if I joined the social world, became procurer of young girls, then I would have my own.

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I'd sing the song that I sang then about the time they called me Shaggy. If I could be for only an hour, if I could be for an hour every day, if I could be for just one little hour, a cute, cute in a stupid ass way. Now tell me, wouldn't it be nice that if one day in paradise I'd sing for all the ladies up there, and they would sing along with me, we'd be so happy there to be, 'cause down below is really nowhere.

black cigarette. Start this day like all the rest. First thing every morning that I do is start missing you.

And you fill in the blanks. Fairly simple. And I do believe in you. So, are you ready?

I don't give a penny. Fuck 2020! Posse! United we stand! First we save the rave, then we save the